Gray, Challenger Jet, November 286, Juliet Romeo, right crosswind runway 13, departing the area to the southwest, 3,500 feet, climbing Moscow International Falls. Bye-bye.

approximately 8 miles from the field. Looking to fly to Rays outbound. Procedure turn to 231 for international calling.

0: 476 St. Louis. Can you stack this column on and reassign me to the treble neighbor?
1: Never.

0: 42. 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RP called saying that she was just over at her sister's house. And while she was there, she was acting very strange, twitchy, all over the place. Police, she might be on some sort of drugs. And she has a 3-year-old child that's there.
1: Never.

0: そうです。
1: Hey, Scott, Officer Plus One in Subdivision 1, working on resetting the alarm.

0: And St. Louis 262, we've got fire and medical heading to 1270 Hiawatha Street. Got a 20-year-old female with leg pain after a vehicle rolled over both her legs at 1930.
1: 262, copy.
2: For a 20-year-old female with leg pain after her vehicle rolled over both of her legs backwards, common one is your working channel. Morris Fire, Morris First Responders, and Ely Ambulance respond to 1270 Hiawatha Street, Morris Township. 20-year-old female whose vehicle ran backwards over both of her legs. She is conscious and alert and breathing normally. Common one is your working channel. It was clear 1930.

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3: Go heading to 3819th 7th Avenue West for an 18-year-old female with abdominal pain at 1931.
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1: Send us a diagnostic. 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
0: And for the Virginia Bridge, she's in a white SUV.
2: 10 minutes to be medic and responding.
1: 10-4.
3: That's from Mars 434.
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5: Laughing six. Scene request near Ely, 054 degrees by 51 nautical. 054 degrees by 51 nautical.
2: Six, checking weather.
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0: 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Have a license plate number LVS066.
1: L as in Lincoln, V as in Victor, S as in Frank, or S as in Sam?
0: S as in Sam.
1: Turn to your left on 2nd.
0: They turn right on 2nd Avenue, off of 53.
1: 4, thank you.

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1: Coming at 6 flights to go. I do have limited patient info already.
0: Go right ahead.
1: Responding for a 21-year-old female who tried to stop a vehicle from rolling. The vehicle then rolled on top of her. Pain in both legs. Law enforcement just arrived on scene. Looks like we're going to be STAC 1 with Morse fire. STAC 1 Morse fire.
0: Copy that, STAC 1 Morse fire.

0: Copy 7, down at base. 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That 1936.
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0: North is also inbound to Fargo Essentia. Their plan is to reposition to the airport once they drop. Their call sign, Air Care 5.
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0: 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All Virginia Fire units are clear. Commands terminated. Releasing MP3.
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1: Stand by.
2: Delta 16 to the northwest, 5,500 inbound, 3-4, 0.

0: first responders, Mayo Clinic Ambulance, call 2 response requested to 5718 Howard Kennington Road for a 17-year-old male experiencing anxiety. St. Louis, Rice Lake First Responders, Mayo Clinic Ambulance, code 2 response to 5718 Howard Denison Road in Rice Lake for a 17-year-old male having anxiety at 1946.
1: Going for about 4 years, she's been working this issue. Been full-time since last

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1: 4-7-6.
0: 823 at this property damage, 4183 Ridge.

And lost from Alex 2. Please show us an route for the transfer from that BLS transfer from Northern Pines to Visible.

0: seeing those Chisholm squads for an unwanted at the elementary school.
1: See one.
0: Sounds like fire's on scene. They're doing training, and there's three people trespassing in the building at Old Middle School.
1: 10-4, do we have any key holders for the building?
0: I'll take a look and see what I can find.
1: 10-4, thank you.

0: St. Louis, Virginia squads, physical domestic at the target.
1: Three.
0: On the parking lot side near the alley pickup spot, we got a male in a white hat and a skateboard who pushed a female against the wall and hit her.
2: Six copies as well.
0: Somewhere.

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1: At 2000, have a good night.
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3: 7-6, that's March 4-1.
2: Indian Lakeland 6 is about 9 minutes from your scene. Looking for a landing zone description, any sort of obstacles on the ground or in the area?
3: The parking lot is fire station. There are light standards outside of the blacktop asphalt area. It is clear. 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

0: That's good copy, Forestfire. 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Otherwise, we'll see you on the ground or wait for any other updates. Less than 6 out.
1: 10-4, copy.

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0: I'll send you an attempt to pick up. I'll let you know on 4-2-3.
1: 10-4.

fire a hitting ambulance for an accident. The 11,000 block of DuPont Road. There's two motorcycles down. Both drivers are conscious and talking at this time. One with leg pain, one with road rash. You may need two ambulances. Hitting fire, hitting ambulance for an accident. One injury is confirmed for sure at the 11,000 block of DuPont Road. Common Tuesday, working channel 2004.

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2: 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Sorry, it's getting a little busy here, but we'll send the full request right now.
1: Send four. 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
1: 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One red, two green. We have requested air medical for one red patient. Looks like all three will be possibly transported to your facility.

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1: Just be advised, North Memorial will be responding to UMCM. They're going to be coming out of Grand Rapids with a 22-0 minute ETA.
0: Sounds good. Thank you.

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0: We need three, there's a total of three motorcycles that need tows. I don't know if they can get them all on one flatbed or not. They probably can.
1: Copy. Any specific company you want me to call?

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1: UMCM, go ahead.
0: Nurse facility with a 22-year-old male involved in a motor vehicle crash. Speeds approximately 50 miles per hour. Was wearing a helmet. Obvious deformity of the right leg. We have the patient traction splinted, IV established, given a total of 45 grams of ketamine, milligrams. Current set of vitals, heart rate 93, blood pressure 164 over 103, oxygen 96% on Romare. Pupils equally reactive. Lung sounds equal. We'll be with you in about 5 minutes.
1: 10-4, you're clear.

St. Louis Summit Top First Responders, Mayo Clinic Ambulance, respond to Springvale House, 5293 Hermantown Road, for a male in his 70s that fell out of bed and hit his head. St. Louis Hermantown First Responders, Mayo Clinic Ambulance, respond to Springvale House, 5293 Hermantown Road, for a male in his 70s that fell and hit his head. 2032.

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Charlie. With an 86-year-old female patient, she complains of leg pain that radiates down her leg. She has a history of sciatic nerve pain. Patient is not ambulatory, was unable to walk. 96, DT 183 over 77. SpO2 90% on room air. We have an ETA of 4 minutes. 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

0: Squad clear next.
1: Now, control request on the board. I did create a bulletin. If you just want to take a look at it, close out.
0: Where's that? That Cohasset one?
1: Yeah, 10-4.

0: Yeah, go ahead.
1: I'm Rocky. This is Renee with a 51-year-old female coming from home today. She was in her backyard, and she fell and landed on her bottom and had pain in her lower back radiating into the front in the groin area. She did say she hit hard enough that her teeth kind of crunched together. We have a blood pressure of 123 over 76, a pulse of 88, and standing at 97% on room air. And we will be at your facility in about 7 minutes, and patient takes no prescription medication.
0: And for your employer.

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0: after location of an 84-year-old. Patient does seem blood thinner. No previous stroke history or previous clot history. .76493, betting at 9% on room area, engaged as well in his feet.
1: .314, negative questions, patient will go directly to the stroke call with CN10, St. Mary's, standing by, 2126.

Memorial Cancer Center Hospital with motorcycle crash. He was wearing a helmet. Patient is alert and oriented. We have a femur injury, a shoulder injury. Last set of vitals, heart rate is in the 80s, blood pressure is 39 over 72. Oxygen is 95% on room air. And initials are Kilo Foxtrot, and he's a 22-year-old male. Just happy season.

there, but she said it was a female screaming nonstop behind some red houses by the water tower. She said it seemed like the female was outside, not inside a building.

signal is Herman from Bose Responders. 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

0: St. Louis by Lavic Ambulance, respond to Giants Ridge Lodge, 6373 Wine Creek Drive, for a 48-year-old female feeling unwell, bloody nose, was unconscious for about 20 seconds and not feeling right. We'll be outside in a white RAV4 in the parking lot in front of the pool area. St. Louis by Lavic Ambulance, respond to Giants Ridge Lodge, 6373 Wine Creek Drive, outside in front of the pool area in a white RAV4 will be a 48-year-old female not feeling well at 2151.
1: St. Louis, by Lavic, Portable 5 is in the Lincoln Page. Route to the hall.
0: At 2151.

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0: family with two Greenwood first responders, Greenwood Fire, Reading Fire, Tower Ambulance, respond to the intersection area of Waters of Vermilion Road and Sweet Fern Loop for an automatic crash notification. Sending precautionary at this time. Greenwood first responders, Greenwood Fire, Reading Fire, Tower Ambulance, respond to the area of Waters of Vermilion Road and Sweet Fern Loop in Greenwood Township for an automatic crash notification, sending precautionary at this time. Common 1 is the working channel. 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
0: You can put me in route.
2: 10-0-33. 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
1: 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Greenwood
3: 838,
1: go ahead.
3: Retreat is acknowledging page. Roof the hall. Just to confirm, Common 1 is our working channel, right?
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2 Breading Fire, your second page, respond to the area of Waters of Vermilion Road, Sweet Fern Loop in Greenwood Township for an automatic crash notification. Fending precautionary at this time. Common 1 is the working channel. Breading Fire, your second page to the Waters of Vermilion Road, Sweet Fern Loop for a automatic crash notification. Fending precautionary at this time. Common 1 is the working channel. Ceiling's clear, 035.

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0: Do you still have that phone on the line?
1: Negative, and we have tried calling it back with no answer.
0: 10-4. We're not seeing anything thus far.
1: 10-4.
2: St. Louis from Greenwood 807 will be out in the area to investigate.
1: 10-4, 036.
3: Go ahead.
4: They're on scene, not finding anything right now.
3: 10-4, I copy that. Thank you.
1: And St. Louis 2, Greenwood and Tower on scene. Looks like the phone's putting it at the southern intersection of the loop, not the northern intersection.

St. Louis 2, Breiding Fire, Greenwood First Responders, Greenwood Fire, Tower Ambulance, Tower Fire, cancellation page 2, Waters of Vermilion Road and Sweet Fern Loop. For the crash notification, made contact with the party, his phone fell off the car. No injuries. 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

0: St. Louis to Eveleth Ambulance. Respond 522 Hayes Street. 78-year-old female, chest pains, some difficulty breathing. Has taken 2 nitro with no relief. Symptoms for 30 minutes. Eveleth Ambulance, first page, 522 Hayes Street. 78-year-old female, chest pains. There is also a dog in the house. It's friendly. St. Louis clear, 246.
1: St. Louis, Eveleth Ambulance, when will be responding?
0: 10-4, 246.

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0: St. Louis 2 Evos Ambulance, respond to Waterview Woods, 601 Grant Avenue, room 226, 75-year-old male with an unwitnessed fall, his left shoulder pain, limb in a range of motion, skin tear on his right wrist and knee, party is on blood thinners, and he did hit his head. Evos Ambulance to Waterview Woods, room 226, 75-year-old male with an unwitnessed fall at 434.
1: Ambulance 1 will be responding.
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responders, Buell Ambulance, respond 207 Birch Avenue in Kinney using the alley entrance. 56-year-old male calling for himself, having chest pains. He's taken 3 nitro with no relief. Does have a heart history. Kinney First Responders, Buell Ambulance, first page 207 Birch Avenue. 56-year-old male, possible heart at 523.

St. Louis to Kenny Great Scott, first responders, Buell Ambulance, second page, respond 207 Birch Avenue in Kenny, using the back door. 56-year-old male calling for himself, having chest pains. He has taken 3 Nitro, no relief. He does have a heart history. Kenny Great Scott, first responders, Buell Ambulance, second page, 207 Birch Avenue. 56-year-old male, possible heart. Please acknowledge 526.

0: Kimmy Ambulance, Bond 4273, 5th Street. Have an 85-year-old female having some difficulty breathing, coughing with a lot of phlegm. It's been going on all night. Use the back door. Giving ambulance to 4273 5th Street for an 85-year-old female, some difficulty breathing, coughing with a lot of phlegm at 527.
1: We're on scene.
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St. Louis 2, Kenny Grape's death. First responders, your third page to 207 Birch Avenue in Kenny, using the alley entrance. 56-year-old male calling for himself, possible heart, having chest pains, taken 3 nitro with no relief. He does have a heart history. Kenny Grape Scott, first responders, third page, 207 Birch Avenue, 56-year-old male, possible heart. St. Louis cleared 528.

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0: St. Louis 2 Evolved Ambulance, respond to the Waterview Woods, 601 Grant Avenue, second floor lobby area, 89-year-old female with an unwitnessed fall. She's on blood thinners, confused, no open wounds. Evolved Ambulance to Waterview Woods, second floor lobby area, 89-year-old female with an unwitnessed fall. St. Louis clear, 629.
1: St. Louis, Evolved Ambulance, when will we respond?
2: 10-4-6-29.

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2: We're doing an intercept with Nashwalk. The address is 31420 Polk Street, Bengali. We're in route now.
1: 10-4.

Good Scenic Rivers Health Services, 239 McKinley Avenue. There's been a vehicle parked outside for several weeks with a male occupant who's still there. One of the employees around every day to work. He tends to drive around slowly in the lot. Describes it as a black Western car, possibly Lincoln, with a plate similar to Henry Lincoln Zebra, 04 Henry David. The plate comes back in on the top.

Service 2 Virginia Ambulance. Respond to the Richelieu Apartments. 602 North 3rd Avenue, apartment number 809. I have a 79-year-old male with a high fever and difficulty breathing for the last 4 days. Virginia Ambulance to the Richelieu Apartments, apartment 809. 79-year-old male, high fever, difficulty breathing. Salem's cleared 721.

Traffic ambulance, Fulton Station 4, respond code 2 for a lift assist in Brevator Township, 7250 Cord Road East, for an 86-year-old dementia patient unable to get out of bed. 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

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The name of the artifact. Station 4, second page, 7250 Court Road East.

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1: Out to your facility coming from the Rishu apartments with a 79-year-old male, conscious and alert. Patient's chief complaint is difficulty breathing. Patients had this going on for the last 4 days. Said it's gotten worse this morning. Lung sounds very clear upon listening to him. High set of vitals, heart rate 60, blood pressure 209 over 96. 4% on her mare. Patient does have high blood pressure, takes meds for it. We should be at your facility in a couple minutes here. Do you have any questions for us?
0: No, good copy.

contact about 237, Meta back to that, it's going 32 this southeast, today's planning runway 12, roll Garden 8.

Attention Hermantown first responders, male ambulance, respond to Springville House, 5293 Hermantown Road, for a male in his 70s with high blood pressure and vomiting. Hermantown first responders, male ambulance, 5293 Hermantown Road, for a 70-year-old male with high blood pressure, vomiting at 751.

Good. FYI, we're sending medical to the Voyager Lodge, 7576 Gold Coast Road. Emergency service boat wanted to get an unknown age patient from the houseboat, pick up at the dock. It's an unconscious child, 8 to 10 years old. Okay.

St. Louis to or ambulance, Crane Lake first responders, respond to Voyager Lodge, 7576 Gold Coast Road. Their emergency service boat went to pick up a unconscious child, possibly between the ages of 8 and 10. They will pick him up at a houseboat and bring him back to the dock. Crane Lake first responders or ambulance to Voyager Lodge, 7576 Gold Coast Road, for a unconscious child being brought in by boat at 7:56.

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1: And for?
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2: Like it's a 12-year-old male. 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
1: 10-4.
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3: Santa
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0: Crane Lake Portable 4.
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0: Be advised that Crane Lake Portable 11 will be your landing zone officer. He is on his way to the landing zone.

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0: Roger, Cuba Dispatch, this Voyager 331 underway with, nine passengers, two crew.
1: I copy. And what is your destination?
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2: 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St. Louis to units on Voyager Lodge. Air is about 38 minutes out. Has anyone yet made contact?
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4: 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They are making their way south. Fireboat is making their way north to intercept.

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0: Great Lake Command, this is Grand Lake Fireboat. Okay, we're just heading south, going past Van Boy Lodge, almost to Harrison Narrows. Now we got the way to Harrison Boat, and EDA, we got the Bay of Marble. EDA, there's a boat ramp, and 15 minutes.
1: Okay, thanks for the update. I'm sure Orr and everyone heard it, and they're going to stage there at the boat ramp, so they'll be there in Portable 11 setting up an LZ if needed.
0: I'll be that just to confirm we're coming to the public boat ramp near Ashburn, not the boathouse.
1: That's affirmative. Hamburg Road public launch.
0: Copy that. See you soon.

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0: St. Louis calling you, Ramblers 1. It's on over Hanbury Grove Landing.
1: You're en route to the landing zone.
0: Staged. Sitting here staged.
1: Copy. 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

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Highway 5 and Highway 84, personal license plate, Tom Union, Mary Boy, Lincoln, Michigan.

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2: Four two four zero two three 99510.
1: 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Can you try again for me?
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0: 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Go ahead.
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0: 856.

0: Mike Whiskey, currently 20 miles to the east of Fort Francis, level 6,500, descending down to Circle 2. Plan to join the straight in left downwind runway 12 for a full stop. Expecting wheels down in 12 minutes. Resume Mike Whiskey.
1: Copy, San Alvin will be working in section 18 of 6820, tower clear 859.

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0: 8-5.
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1: 7.

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Dispatch, go ahead.

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1: 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Go ahead.
2: 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I got the case number one ready.
1: Go ahead.
2: 2606-9022.
1: 10-4.
2: 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First Street East, excuse me.
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1: I'm back on the ground, Grand Rapids. 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
0: Back on the ground, 919.

0: dispatch boy at 205, Ray Uchek.
1: So, five, you're clear, but if it sounds far away, not very loud.
0: I copy, loud and clear. I'll talk louder into the microphone.
1: Hello, good, sir. 931.

0: eloquently. That number is about on that 1-8. Hold it.
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1: On Little Fork.
2: No.
1: Yeah, I'm just inbound at Big Falls for a little bit. I'll be back soon.

0: 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Just going over Ignis.
1: Right on. Go ahead.
0: Back to port.
1: Yeah, cool. Yeah, well, it's just, yeah, there's the problem.
0: Right on.

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1: Go ahead.
0: Dispatch, you can put us back in service, please.
1: 4 at 942. And be advised, all units, our CAD system is up and running.

0: Yeah, and I-35 northbound right before the, no Pemming exit, about 2 miles before that, got a white car that's on the shoulder, unoccupied.
1: What exit it's closest to?
0: Yeah, hold on, I'll tell you in just a second here.
1: Copy.

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1: Hey, 331, you're loud and clear, sir.
0: Dispatch, this is Voyager 331. You started transmission and then it cut out. Let's try it again. Over.
1: Oh yeah, 331. I hear you loud and clear, sir.
0: For dispatch, 331. We're gonna go back and working on the radio again. And so this is 331 out.
1: Hey, copy. 950.

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1: What?
0: Be taking a transfer from Virginia down to St. Luke's.
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0: Fuel Ambulance, second page, 223 Grant Street. 75-year-old male, difficulty breathing, swollen legs and feet. Fuel Ambulance, 223 Grant Street. 75-year-old male, difficulty breathing.
1: You missed your copy. Is there any unit 1?
0: Temper.

0: Virginia Ambulance, Clinton First Responders, 8695 Iron Bowl Lane South. A 73-year-old male with difficulty breathing. He is on oxygen, currently hunched over. Information is coming through a relay service interpreter. 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Virginia Ambulance, Clinton First Responders, 8695 Iron Bowl Lane South for a 73-year-old male with difficulty breathing.
1: St. Louis, Virginia Fire, copies that. We'll be assigning Medic 3.
0: Medic 3.

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1: 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Clinton First Responders, 2nd page, 8695 Iron Bowl Lane South, 73-year-old male, difficulty breathing. Clinton First Responders, this is your 2nd page, 8695 Iron Bowl Lane South, 73-year-old male, difficulty breathing.
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Traffic SkyWest 4245, we're 20 miles to the south. We're going to enter a right downwind for runway 13 landing in 13 minutes. International Pulse.

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0: 612, you're really quiet. Just confirming yourself. 641, and was it utility 54 are on scene?
1: Thank you.

612-641 and the Job Corps Columbia Basin crew are on scene, correct? Thank you, dispatch copies, 10:15.

Sitting on the little computer. 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

quick with Jimmy. If Jimmy's leaving, he can change his finger. 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

November 325, Fox Sierra, 20 miles northwest inbound, 12,500. Any traffic, please respond on 122.925.

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5 Fox Sierra on air to ground. 1. 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

0: an ambulance for a medical at Hillcrest Terrace, 1507 East 41st Street, Unit 240. A 44-year-old male requesting to be transported for a mental health evaluation. He's been off his meds for 2 weeks, feeling delusional, having abnormal thoughts. Again, take an ambulance, Hillcrest Terrace, 1507 East 41st Street, Unit 240, mental health eval, 44-year-old male.
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1: 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Tower clear, 1044.

Traffic Bravo 237, Pilatus through 6035 to the east, length runway 12 into Port Francis, wheels down in 10 minutes.

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2: 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Hank Ocean, Lincoln, Sam, Mary, Adam, Nora. First name Patsy, Paul, Adam, Tom, Sam, Young. 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Date of birth 1951-08-21.
1: Have it.
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0: No sub first responders, male ambulance respond to Super One Pikeway, 5698 Miller Trunk Highway. In the store near the register is a female in her 60s, unconscious, is breathing, possibly had a seizure before staff caught her. Female did not hit her head. No sub first responders, male ambulance, Super One Pikeway, female in her 60s, unconscious, 1115.
1: West will be Boy Adam Charles Henry Lincoln Edward Robert, first of Fred, middle of Arthur, date of birth 1969, 0920.

Running trail. 115.

0: give an ambulance to OmniSource, 11050 Highway 169, Bulkin Township. Respond to the old Meg 3, 45-year-old male, possible arm fracture. Will be in a red work truck. Again, give an ambulance, OmniSource, 11050 Highway 3. They say to respond to the old Meg 3 at a red work truck with beacons on, 45-year-old male, possible arm fracture.
1: Seven copies, static 5.
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0: 10-4.
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0: Attention Proctor First Responders, is on to a lift assist, 813 3rd Street. For 71-year-old male, needs lifting assist only. 813 3rd Street for a lift assist at 1129.
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0: 51513. One Angel, like I say, just stay out on Upham there. And if they need ventilation or anything, they can just open that rear door there. Seven engines in the parking lot here at 7:15. Rescue One, if you want, come in the parking lot off Upham.
1: Oh, I'm marking his dam here. He's got to pull his dam out.

0: One engine, I copy. We'll just keep headquarters here, seven engine. 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

0: Jews, if you weren't Jews, I mean, but...
1: Go ahead.
0: You heading up to Michael?
1: Yeah.
0: Got me. I just left Ely about 10 minutes ago, so you're probably going to beat me. I was talking to him on the phone. He said the truck was still there.
1: And for, was there anybody around when he was around?
0: Negative. About 10:30, and then when he came back through, when he called, it was still there.
1: And for,

0: Evelyn Ambulance, Central Lakes First Responders. Looking for a lift assist, 3110 Highway 53. This is off of the Wilson Road. 46-year-old male in need of assistance getting back into his wheelchair, approximately 250. Again, Evelyn Ambulance, Central Lakes First Responders, 3110 Highway 53. 46-year-old male, approximate weight 250, looking for assistance getting back into his wheelchair. No injuries.
1: St. Louis, I will ambulance acknowledge staging. Ambulance 1 is assigned.
0: 10-4, 12 o'clock.

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1: 12-10.

On 214. Go ahead. That is good. 10-4. We have one in custody. I'll be en route to the jail. At 12-11.

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0: State Street North in Hoover. This is a yellow Charles George 8572.
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1: At Valvoline Oil Change, we had an open line with someone saying, hey, hey, hey, stop, no, and the phone hung up. 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And it's likely at Valvoline, but the call came in within 21 meters of that location, just so you know.
2: Where do you think I was coming from?
1: 1216. 10-4.

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1: You can send me the disturbance.
2: And fuck. The 2 St. Louis, I'll be 10-8 from that traffic stop. And fuck.
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2: Yeah,
1: I got the 1222.

0: 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Go ahead. For code 4, county squad 1022.
1: 280 copies.
0: Virginia to St. Louis. It was an accidental 911 call. 10-4.
1: 303 copies. Thanks.

customers. Information from K83 for a stall, southbound 53 mile marker 95. It's not blocking. Again, information from K803, 1224.

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0: Patient is assessed, transferred over to Towers Care. 52 is clear.
1: 10-4.
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0: 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I'll do.
1: Go ahead.
0: I'll be out with a suspicious vehicle at Range 9. Get you plate in a second. QMW is going to be Paul John Union 790. And I'll be out with two parties as well.
1: 10-4.

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0: 76-year-old female with pneumonia and history of aspirating, having difficulty breathing. At 12:41.
1: Grant Avenue, in a room 122, 76-year-old female, history of aspiration, pneumonia, possibly having it again, difficulty breathing. Evelyn Ambulance, 601 Grant Avenue, Waterview Woods, in room 122 for a 76-year-old female, possibly having some aspiration pneumonia at 12:41.
2: Copy. I'll give him a call.
0: Page acknowledged. At 12:42.
3: 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I'm 10-4.
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Attention Hermantown first responders, male ambulance, is on the pillars of Hermantown, 4110 Levesque Road, room number 237 for a possible stroke. Difficult time waking the male. He's not eating, talking, three falls in the last 3 weeks. Hermantown first responders, male ambulance, pillars of Hermantown, 4110 Levesque Road, apartment room number 237, 86-year-old male, possible stroke at 1250.

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0: We're sending medical to 1572 Farm Road, 61-year-old female diabetic, semi-conscious and incoherent at 1327.
1: First Tower Ambulance, 1572 Farm Road, Greenwood Township, for a 61-year-old female, semi-conscious and incoherent at 1328.

0: 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Greenwood First Responders Tower Ambulance, second page, 1572 Farm Road, 61-year-old female, semi-conscious and incoherent, possible blood sugar issue at 1329.
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1: Negative. We're about 5 minutes out this time.
0: 10-4. Sprint Medic 52 is also on their way.
1: 10-4.
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0: 6, any lows, traffic?
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0: Highway 2 and Rudolph Road, looks like a South Dakota plate, David George 38050.
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0: Two within 8 meters at 606 13th Street North. No sounds of concern heard. No history with the number.
1: No more.
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0: 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Thirty-seven.

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2 Foxtrot over Bianchi X-ray. Is at 17 miles to the east of Fort Francis at 6,500 feet. Going to be descending down to circuit shortly and planning on joining a left downwind for runway 12, expecting the field in about 11 minutes. November Yankee X-ray.

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0: 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Like a little silver car, random.
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0: You know, gray, graphite colored Jeep. And, oh, yep, there's another one just went by the hotel.

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0: Is that a little red Toyota Camry below it by Lake Street?
1: East of Fort Francis, expecting the field in 9 minutes. Overhead, for left downwind for 1-2, little more tangled.

Project. That's what's going to be about 7 of 8 yesterday. It's about 6 miles east of Fort Francis at 4,100, descending 4,100. Planning on joining straight and downwind, left downwind 1-2. That's what we need to say. Expecting in about 5 minutes.

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1: You can cancel that.
2: 10-4.

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0: They're all spread out.
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0: The white boat is his last vehicle.

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RP also stole the same vehicle there a few weeks ago, and the party knocked and then urinated in the driveway. 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
3: 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In place, and we'll be initiating test fire. The resources briefed and initiating test fire. Unfortunately.

0: regarding a lost dog from the dog park. A gray and white pit named Jamaica with a pink collar ran off. Information only at 1411.
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0: 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By the 2, currently.
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1: 10-4.

0: Medical to 609 East 38th Street for a party with blood pressure issues and feeling dizzy at 1429.
1: Hibbing ambulance, respond to a medical at 609 East 38th Street, 65-year-old male, reaction to medication, feeling dizzy with some blood pressure issues. And Hibbing ambulance, medical 609 East number 38th Street, 65-year-old male with some blood pressure issues, reaction to medication. Sounds clear at 1429.

0: 335 Samos.
1: Go ahead.
0: Yeah, the address I just put in the call. 6010.
1: 10-4.
2: Being in the hospital and route back to quarters.
1: 1452.

0: 06.
1: 10-4, it's a callback reference to a civil matter.
0: Here.
1: 1439. Go ahead.
2: That's very successful. We're going to continue to get to the next.

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0: This is going to be a 280 call. We had only checked an address over on our side.
1: 10-4. The 280.
2: I copy.
1: 10-4.

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There is no structure, but there are trees. 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

Dispatch, 742, Virginia. Leaving the Pettit Fire, heading back to Evelyn, and you can call the Pettit Fire out at this time.

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1: H5.
0: 2713 3rd Avenue West, if you could see them there, it's the reporting party's daughter was assaulted while on the bus, ongoing bullying.
1: 10-4.
0: 1453.

Bavarian attempt to locate northbound Highway 53 near the Central Lakes Road. A Ski-Doo pontoon with boards strapped to the top of it. The boards look like they're going to fly off. We transferred it to State Patrol as well, 1456.

0: Two most three having squads for a neighbor trouble.
1: One.
0: Two reporting parties just looking for a call back about the neighbor that's been banging on the walls and causing a disturbance.
1: Never.
0: 14227.

0: got a pontoon. It looks like the pontoon's going to fall off the way it sounds off the trailer. Again, northbound 53 at mile post 50. You know, the description time now is 14:58.
1: Out of position.
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1: Never.
0: To Evelyn's squad for callback reference fraud.
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3: I've got the vehicle with the possible leaking load stopped 53 northbound Pine Drive.
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0: 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Alaska West, Broadway Street, St. Louis.
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0: Most of Hibbing Squad's medicals responding to Hillcrest Adams, 2229 3rd Avenue East in the lobby for a female with critical hemoglobin levels at 1520.
1: Hibbing ambulance request to respond code 2 medical at Hillcrest Adams, 2229 3rd Avenue East in the lobby, 79-year-old female with critical hemoglobin levels. Conscious alert and breathing normal. Again, Hibbing ambulance medical at Hillcrest Adams, 2229 number 3 Avenue East in the lobby. Code 2 request for 79-year-old female, critical hemoglobin levels. St. Louis clear 1520.

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1: 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That's just info for you. You can keep it in pending.
0: 10-4.

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1: This is complete for 5 acres. Resources on scene are beginning to mop up the roof.
0: Copy, ignition is completed for 5 acres and resources on scene working on mop up. 15-3.

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0: St. Louis Street Hitting Squad for damage to property. 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Street. The Jeffrey Politano, who is throwing things at the RP's vehicle, was also throwing rocks at cars on the highway.
1: Now.
0: 1531.

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In St. Louis, the Chisholm Squad's medical is responding to Cornerstone Villa, 1000 Forest Street, code 2 for a female with white blood cell levels that are critical. 1537.

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0: We are en route.
1: 10-4, is that going to be Unit 1 or 2?
0: 1.
1: 1530?

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1: Possible 1052 on Highway 169 in Great Scott Township, cross of Great Scott Holmes Road. Had an iPhone crash notification. We can hear traffic in the background, but that's all.
2: We'll be the 10,000 block of Highway 169, cross streets of Great Scott Holmes Road. That should be west of mile marker 354. The iPhone crash notification with traffic heard in the background. Working channel is going to be common one. Again, Kenny Great Scott first responders, dual ambulance, possible accident with injuries between mile marker 353 and 354 of Highway 169 for iPhone crash detection with traffic heard in the background. Working channel common one. St. Louis clear at 1541.
1: It's Scott. We got an iPhone crash notification, 10,000 block, Highway 169.
3: 10-4. Scott?
1: Go ahead.
3: And on page, can you also page order fire department precautionary, please?
1: 10-4.
4: 2 transport complete.
1: 1541.
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6: 457 St. Louis traffic stop.

0: possible accident with injuries, the 10,000 block of Highway 169. iPhone crash detection working channel common 1. Signal's clear at 1542.
1: Great Scott Fire acknowledges Paige. I'll be heading through the area shortly here, so I'll be able to do a scene size up.
2: 10-4, 1543.

0: Never.
1: Two 80s squads and 400 getting a report of a per gun at Cherry School. Fourth grade party has a firearm currently in room 109C. Social worker is with him and a guardian. It sounds like he was saying it's a BB gun, but staff has not been able to determine one or the other yet. It's still in his backpack.
2: Responding.
3: 393 same ground. 4.
0: 10-4.
3: And 275.
0: 10-4.
3: Do you
0: want him to start heading that way? 10-4.
4: 1544. iPhone, including Crossroad.
0: The 10,000 block of Highway 169, the closest crossroad would be Great Scott Holmes Road between mile marker 353 and 354. Should be west of the Great Scott Holmes Road.
5: Officer, 1019, please.
0: Lot 2 is going to be closed for this. All routine to Lot 1.
6: In Healy, thank you.
0: .5415, go ahead.
7: I'll be heading to that per gun at the school. I'm not too far away.
0: 10-4. He's going to be in the guardian or the counselor's office that looks out into the parking lot. The shade should be open. No clothing description on him, but he does have a hat on, which is the Cherry Tigers school logo on it.
3: .5284, St. Louis. Is school in session or are all the kids gone?
0: He did not have the reporting party. I can have someone call him back. It's 1545, so I'm guessing they're all going to be gone, but we'll double check.
3: Go tell their code 4.
0: 10-4.
3: Squad responding. Whoever gets there, when you come into the main entrance, the counselor's off. Going to be down the first hallway to the left. Hopefully, someone will direct you there. But that's the call to the left when you come in there.
8: I've seen this pickup, this Ram pickup with the top, or I didn't look in the glove boxes. I don't see no fuel key for this thing, and this thing is on empty. It's on fumes.
9: Are you still at the shop? Or are you coming back with it? You're going to run out of gas, you're saying?
8: By the Burkness Road, I just want to know if there's a key in the... Sure, what?

0: Alpha Center, Council Melbourne.
1: Yeah, I'll check when I get there. 10-4.
2: That was about less than a minute.

0: Hellcat 1 direct.
1: Doc?
0: 1548.
2: SP565 Virginia.
0: Go ahead.
2: I'll be responding from 169336 Milepost.
0: 10-4. 1548.

0: Virginia Ambulance requests respondent stage in the area of the Cherry School, 3943 Tamanin Road, for a high priority incident. St. Louis Clear 1549.
1: 39.
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1: Sorry, we're busy with 911. 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
0: Sorry, 10-8 with 185.
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2: 603, Virginia.
1: This is 603.
2: 10-8, good afternoon.
1: 1557, good afternoon.
2: Yeah.
1: SB-316.
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2: F-23-6-6-1-4, medevac 30 to the east. Out of 16,000, landing runway 12, Fort Francis, wheels down at 8.
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0: 7 shift, 10-8 OT. Virginia.
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1: 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SP 565 Virginia.
2: Looking like more hot and dry conditions next week, but not as much wind. Thanks.

Continuing with tonight's weather, partly cloudy until 2100, then mostly cloudy until 2400, then partly cloudy. Minimum temps 37 to 42, max humidity 68 to 82%, 20-foot winds southeast 2 to 9 with gusts to around 22. Friday, mostly sunny, max temps 62 to 68, minimum humidity 25 to 32%, 20-foot winds southeast 3 to 10, increasing to 8 to 12 in the afternoon with gusts to 20. Hours of sun 7, mixing height around 4,400 feet, transport winds southeast 22 miles an hour, smoke dispersal excellent. Break.

0: cloudy with some frost after 0300. Minimum temp, 33 to 39. Max humidity, 73 to 89%. 24 winds, southeast to 9 with gusts around 19. And Friday weather, mostly sunny. Max temp, 54 to 65. Minimum humidity, 23 to 43%. 20-foot winds southeast 2 to 10, increasing to 8 to 12 in the afternoon with gusts 22. Hours of sun, 7, mixing height around 2,900. Transport winds southeast around 21 miles an hour, and smoke dispersal good. Right.
1: I-65, is that a pickup?
2: 10-4, it is.
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0: C-79, DMC-15, DC-50, ISI-2, EUI-17, FWI-2. For forecasted indices?
3: One.
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2: 10-4.
0: Eastbound Staffing High, Arrowhead FDRA Preparedness Level 3. This concludes your afternoon fire weather forecast at 4:06. Have a good afternoon.
3: 275. I can take that penny truck out.
2: 10-4.
1: I'm sorry, I'm on the phone. Try it again.
3: Are you able to tell the county to get the people that were in my event put in there, please?
1: 17-07.

0: money.
1: It's informational. We transferred it to State Patrol. Southbound 169 near Trillium Road. Buick Century, erratic speeds, and almost had a head-on collision. License given was 5 David Adam 306. Does not match.
2: I'm still on 8
0: Patrol. No,
1: 10-4.

0: Right.
1: So the only name I have is the first name of the RP. I don't have any other names in the event from them guys up there.
0: And four. Yeah, it might be a bit. I'll just call over to their dispatch.
1: Okay, 1611.

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1: 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Who are you calling?
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0: St. Louis, await Lake ambulance request to respond to Northern Pines, 5211 Highway 110, for an ALS transfer to St. Mary's. Respond to Pines, ALS transfer to Duluth, St. Louis, clear at 16.
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0: Copy.

0: when you get here to the water treatment plant, you're going to turn left. There's two buildings when you get to that 8300 block. There's two buildings. You're going to go to the left. There's just a gate there. Push the button. They'll let you in the back. We're around the back side.
1: Yeah, 31 copies. That parking lot looks kind of small. Do you think we'll be able to get the engine and the cat rig in there?
0: Yeah, it should be no problem. In fact, I'll tell you what, why don't you bring Cat 31 back here and have Grant park the engine over on the right side. There's a little area there before a gate. I think he can probably get it in there, just beach it.
2: Grant copies.
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0: Copy.
1: 275 south. 275. This trespass call will be actually East Range PD. It'll be at the end of East 3rd Avenue North.
0: Again, I got the East 3rd Avenue North.
1: It doesn't have an address point. It'll just be off that road near the end.
2: So we're going to go ahead and take the North Shore Scenic Byway, and it's going to keep going for a way, and then we're going to wait for you so you can see where we're at, and then we'll pull you into the parking lot there. Yeah, 31 copies.
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0: 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Central Virginia to St. Mary's. I'm out to Virginia now.
1: 1622.
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0: 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We're clear and back in service.
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1: 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You can put us in Russian Orland Pines.
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1: you're getting underway from Cavitogama Visitor Center going to Ash River with 8 passengers, 2 crew on the Nisle van.
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0: 26092, 25 miles to the east, 4,500. I'll be flying to the south of the field, bound for Grand Rapids.
1: Grand Rapids traffic, Aranca seaplane 150 Bravo Sierra is 18 miles to the east of the airport, 4,500 southwest bound. Grand Rapids traffic.

0: St. Louis Heavy Ambulance, request to respond to a code 2 medical, Guardian Angels, 1500 3rd Avenue East, from 208 for a 84-year-old male, critical lapse. Second Heavy Ambulance medical at Guardian Angels, 1500, number 3 Avenue East, unit 208, for an 80-year-old male, transport for critical lapse. St. Louis clear at 1643.
1: Giving copies, medic 2.
0: 1643.
2: Is 15 miles due east of the airport, 4,500 southwest bound, Grand Rapids traffic.
3: McMurdy 911, Tango Charlie's 13 miles to the south inbound. We'll be entering a right base for runway 12 Ely, are you traveling?

0: SV 46.
1: Center. Have a good afternoon.
0: 1645. Good night.
2: Taraka Seaplane 150 Bravo Sierra has climbed up to 4,700 with some updrafts here. I am 15 miles east of the airport, southwestbound.

0: Bernie and 911 Tango Charlie's in right phase for runway 12, Ely area traffic.
1: Yeah,

0: Would you just press go ahead?
1: Final, 12 mile final for runway 2 1 2 1 2 0.

Zero Bravo Sierra is 12 miles southeast of the airport, southwestbound 4,500, Grand Rapids 7.

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1: 10-4, 1659.
0: You know, it's the clinic. So am I going to the clinic, actually, or to the ER?
1: No.
0: Five, Fairfield County, 10-7. Have a good night.

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the middle of the cruise 65 miles east of the airport. This is in City Mumford, and at the airport in 11 minutes, and it comes in 7 minutes.

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1: Thank you, sir.

close to Tower DNR and Cabotogama Fire Department. Request to respond to a grass fire at Kruger's Harmony Beach, 10002 Gapa Road, cross streets of Cedar Lane and Blue Waters Way, for a large grass fire. The near structures that are a shower house and shop. Again, Tower DNR, Cabotogama Fire. Request to respond to a grass fire at Kruger's Harmony Beach, 10002 Gapa Road, for a large grass fire spreading. There are structures nearby, a shower house, a shop, and an additional structure on a neighboring property that is not a house. Working channel is going to be FE4, St. Louis Clear at 1712.

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1: There's a fire down in the Cap Fulgham area. 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I'm not signing on yet, but I will be momentarily headed this way.
0: I'll give you a call on the phone.

6 Skyhawk 252 is 5 to the southeast, inbound to the falls. We'll be entering the downwind for runway 22 at the falls.

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1: That's for 218.
0: I was looking at the notes. I'm going to slow unless they need me there. Looks like 147 is closer.
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0: supposed to fail. First responders, Evolus Ambulance. Respond to a medical at 3848 Long Lake Road West for a 63-year-old female feeling lightheaded. Again, fail. First responders, Evolus Ambulance, a medical 3848 Long Lake Road West for a female feeling lightheaded. St. Louis Clear 1725.
1: St. Louis LFEMS acknowledging page 3848 Long Lake Road West. Female feeling lightheaded, getting dizzy.
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1: Stop what?
0: Yeah. 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
1: 10-4. 590 for my code 2 or code 3 and then 11-4.

Vail Township, working channel with Evelyn and Vail First Responders at V5. Can Virginia Ambulance Mutual Aid request respond on medical at 3848 Long Lake Road West, 63-year-old female, feeling faint. St. Louis clear at 1734.

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1: Okay, 521.
0: I'll be out of service. Thanks, have a great night.
1: Good night, 1738.

0: Pretty grand, I can ask him. What else?
1: I have the driver here. I'm just going to be with him at the fire hall.
0: Okay, 1740.
2: 603 Virginia, I'll head to the hospital. RGNI.
3: Tower, go ahead.
4: Yeah, DNR engine 748 is departing OR with two on board.
3: At 1741.
1: Supervisor on, would you let on call know what happened?
0: Copy.
2: It sounds like minor injuries because of the notes. Is that correct?
1: A little bit more. They think her foot got ran over.
0: I gave you the event, bud.

0: 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You can turn around other unit direction.
1: 10-4 fighters under control and canceling the DNR.
0: 10-4, cancel them.

0: We copy that cancellation. I'll get in touch with my engine and see what they want to do.
1: Denver.
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2: Has arrived at destination.
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0: 002 Gappa. Did you catch that traffic from Cat Fire just now?
3: Did not catch what was the traffic.
0: They did say that they had it under control and that we can cancel, depending how far out you are. If you want to continue, that's fine. If you want to turn around, that's fine too.
3: Because we'll turn around. We aren't even found your 180 yet, but thank you for sharing the traffic.
0: Yeah, it's a 10-4. If you want to just shoot me a text when you're back at the office, I'd appreciate it.
3: Two. Will do. 748 clear.
4: Chandler.
0: 4 DNR, the Cat Fire. Cat Fire, go ahead.
4: We got a few trees on fire up on higher up. I don't know if we can get somebody in to cut some of these down.
0: Copy, you got some trees on fire higher up. Break, 748. Tower, did you catch that traffic?
3: We did catch that traffic. We will continue and see if we can work on them with the 748 saw.
0: Good copy. Continuing on. Tower clear.

0: Tower, go ahead.
1: At the request of CAB Fire, we will be continuing on to fire for some trees that are burning. Need to come down.
0: Copy that. At 1745.
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0: 13, Virginia.
1: Hey, 213.
0: 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It looks like it's not leaving the port, though. I don't know if it's showing up on your end or not.
1: It's showing clear on my end with you, sir.
0: 10-4, thank you.
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2: 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We'll be...

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0: 4 DNR, cap clear. Affirmative, cap clear. Still getting it, we can stand down.
1: Can you repeat, cap clear? It sounds like you might have the trees under control and we can stand down.
0: 10-4, we got somebody cutting trees down for us.
2: White Lakes Medic 3.
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2: You'll be clear to enter on arrival. They're looking for some assistance trying to get her to call.

0: 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Thanks.
1: Thanks
2: for the
3: update.
1: 3101, copy? Copy. SB-185, you're timing out on traffic. Are you code 4?
4: 10-4. I got 110-15 for an order violation. It's been confirmed through St. Louis County already.
1: You're 10-15 at 1803.
5: Citation 584, Quebec, here about 30 miles out, inbound, you're going to do the RNAV to 10.
6: Tower, back on Sullivan Bay, do you copy the traffic with Captain Tugman Fire? We are going to continue and just set eyes on Exploria nearly to Ash River Trail.
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8: St. Louis Evelyn Ambulance 1.
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0: Robert Yellow Paul 263, thank you.
2: Traffic citation 584, correct. Yeah, still on final, right by one.

Virginia. In range, pretty tall for a truck and a boat.

0: St. Louis from Tower Ambulance 2. We're out at Essence, Virginia.
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1: You are welcome, 1813.

responders know Senate ambulance respond to a medical at 4050 Pioneer Road West. Indonesian Township for an 89-year-old female who fell, unknown how long she's been down. Gibson Lake, Kurt, she is conscious and alert. St. Louis, Denison, responders, Mayo Clinic Ambulance, a medical at 4050 Pioneer Road West in Denison Township for an 89-year-old female who fell, pain in her waist and hip. St. Louis, clear at 1821.

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0: In Virginia 31, passengers some information on a driving complaint. It is northbound on 169 from Calumet on A. Smoke. Rooftop plates, unknown digits, driving erratically, said it was doing 70 and a 30. 26.
1: Jack Cat 3 on 1826.

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0: 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Heading back to
1: Denver. 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
0: Leave him seen. You can have FE4 back. Thank you.
1: Denver, clear at 1845.

Tower, this is 748. We have finished walking around and checking the fire. It appears to be cooling out. The property owner is going to keep an eye on it today and tomorrow and watch for anything that might be in some of the balsam fir nearby. We have some photos, and we will be clearing the scene and returning to station.

0: 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How do you copy? 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
0: All units.
1: Clear a name. 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

St. Louis UE First Responders UE Ambulance. Code 2 Medical at 844 East White Street for an 85-year-old female. Upper body pain after a fall from standing has been down for about an hour. Again, Ely First Responders, Ely Ambulance, a medical, 844 East White Street. Code 2 request for an 85-year-old female, upper body pain after a fall. There is a door code in the phone call request. Use the back door. Same was clear at 1903.